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1: Joel.
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1: Yo, Richard.
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1: Are you ready, mami?
6: I'm ready,
1: mami. Huh?

Hei, dette Morten fra Popkanon. 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Hør på Radio Latinamerika. Yeah. She fine, but she feisty. That's how I like. 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